0: South Australia from the number three album of the week this week on the 22nd of June 1968. The Seekers sing their big hits by The Seekers.
1: And rising up the Australian national charts this week on the 22nd of June 1968, two places from the number 11 slot to the number 9 position were Simon and Garfunkel in a song used in the film The Graduate. Here they are with Mrs. Robinson.

0: That's Herb Alpert there, and the Tijuana Brass at number 3 in the Australian singles chart this week, on the 22nd of June 1968, with This Guy's In Love With You. And that song went on to peak at the top spot for 2 weeks the following month. The song was written by Burt Bacharach and Hal David, and recorded by Herb Alpert, as we just mentioned. Although known primarily for his trumpet playing as the leader of the Tijuana Brass, Alpert sang lead vocals on this solo recording, arranged by Bacharach. Alpert originally sang This Guy's In Love With You on a 1968 television special, The Beat of the Brass. In response to numerous viewer telephone calls to the network following the broadcast, Alpert decided the song should be released as a single recording, and it reached number one on the US Billboard Hot 100 Pop Singles chart in June of that year, remaining in the top position for 4 weeks. It was not only Alpert's first number one single, but it was also the first number one single for his A&M record label.
1: And holding steady at the number two position on the Australian national charts this week on the 22nd of June 1968 was American singer Bobby Goldsboro and Honey.

That's Chris Rea with Julia. And without his brother Dyer. I thought it was funny. Okay, up next it's Deep Purple. No, not the band. That's actually the name of the song, Deep Purple. And it's by Nina Temp and April Stevens. And I'm quite excited to play this because I don't think I've heard this one. Ladies and gentlemen, without further ado, Nina Temp, April Stevens presenting Deep Purple.

There's an unknown little track from the 60s, the Australian gentleman called Terry Britton with 2,000 weeks. Okay, that is a long time, isn't it? I'm trying to work out how many years that would be. There's 50 weeks in a year. It's basically 10 or 20. It's roughly 40 weeks. 40 years. No, I don't know. Something like that. 40 years, I think. That is a long time. Okay, time for more music. And like I said, there's no one on the switch tonight, so please don't try and ring the usual way. Send an SMS if you would like to, 0485 866 981. Top band now, The Cranberries with Linger.

as fine as mountain sable. You may not be classed with the elite, and you may not be hip to that jive life,

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I'm gonna let some graveyard lord be her resting place. 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

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Here comes another hour of 45 RPM with Wes J on the Community Radio Network.

45 RPM, the show where no one remembers their first download, but everyone remembers their first 45.

And that was the end of a long trail. Alf Neil duly faced a criminal court jury which found him guilty of murder. The death sentence was subsequently commuted to imprisonment for life. The police and detectives did particularly good work in bringing him to justice. And although he must have felt reasonably secure when he was still free 2 months after the murder, he should have realized that a police file is never closed until the crime is solved, and that sooner or later, the vast majority of lawbreakers are apprehended. Truly, crime does not pay. And for this, we should be grateful to our hard-working, efficient, and determined police force. Let us always cooperate with them, wherever and whenever possible. Only names, place names, and dates were altered in this true story. It was dramatized from the files of the Victoria Police by Roland Strong, who now says goodbye until the same time next week, when there'll be another true story in this series, D24, which is brought to you by the Victoria Police Force and produced in the studios of Hector Crawford Productions by Dorothy Crawford.

Melbourne musician Nick Charles with one of his own compositions, Ship to Shore. And Ringo Starr, I'm a Fool to Care.

Write myself a letter and make believe that it came from you. I'm gonna write words also.

Every Christian is commissioned to seek the lost and tell them about Jesus. Too often, though, we get preoccupied by our physical needs and our day-to-day routines, and we miss gospel opportunities that are right in front of us. Today on Truth for Life Weekend, we'll hear a wake-up call from Jesus himself. Alistair Begg is teaching from John chapter 4, beginning with verse 27.

We've heard it said, confession is good for the soul. But how hesitant we are to acknowledge our sin and guilt before God. We would rather cover and excuse our sin. Yet the Bible promises, he that confesses and forsakes his sin shall have mercy. Great mercy indeed, and it's found in the Lord Jesus Christ. Welcome to the program. This is Amazing Grace.

It's certainly good to be with you week by week on this gospel program. Thanks for joining with me. I'm Graham Hulls. Let's begin with a track from an album of 100 best-loved hymns, Come Thou Fount of Every Blessing. Come.

That's our program for today. Thanks for your company. I do hope you'll be with me next week for another half hour of gospel hymns and a message from the Word of God. We're going to close with Jesus Keep Me Near the Cross, recorded on the Hymnmaker series.

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1: Flintstones vitamins came on the market in 1968, but it wasn't until 26 years later, in 94, that they included Betty Rubble. They had Fred, Wilma, Barney, Pebbles, Bam Bam, even the Flintstones car, but no Betty. There were various theories of why Betty was excluded. Some thought she looked too much like Wilma when reduced to a vitamin. Others thought her thin waist would cause her to break in two. After this omission was brought to their attention through a public campaign, the maker replaced the Flintstone car with Betty, and she's been there ever since. Now, when I read that piece of trivia, I thought, who has time to start a public campaign to help Betty Rubble? I mean, she's a cartoon. She's fictional. Well, social media has given us the opportunity to sign on to a lot of causes, but we only have so many hours in a day. Let's make sure we're giving priority to the causes God would have us to, the ones that redeem the time.
0: Redeeming the Time from LifeChangingSeminars.com.

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Couple of songs now about rivers. Just ease back the tone, a little bit for Sunday morning. Let's start with Paul Kelly and Going to the River with Dad.